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Let us ponder this bunch of songs in a row on Jack FM. Okay, that's enough pondering.

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So when you say playing what we want, you mean you and the listeners collectively, right? You know, like what a good

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0: 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Ta-da.

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0: Okay, we got some grown-up stuff to do here. We'll play again later.
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How far off, I sat and wondered. 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

0: So, enjoying a bunch of songs on Jack FM today, are you? Well, let's see if we can't do something about that.
1: It's back and blue. 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

0: 101.9 Jack FM with the Steve Miller Band. Okay. Yesterday was just gross. Oh my gosh. It was too hot to do anything. Like even think. It was too hot to think. It is going to be warm today, but not that warm. Let's check in with the KFGO Weather Center.
1: Your 7-4 to the Fan regional weather for today. Some hazy sun and warm conditions. Thinking for highs today of 94. 67 the low tonight. For tomorrow, sunny and hot. 96 the high tomorrow. 67 the low tomorrow night. Wednesday, sunshine near record heat. Could see a chance of a thunderstorm in spots Wednesday afternoon. Wednesday's high of 97. Thursday, a little cooler. Some sun, 85 on Thursday. That's your 7-4 to the Fan regional weather.
2: From the KFGO News Center, I'm Nate Cohn. The North Dakota Highway Patrol has identified those involved in a deadly head-on crash in Stutzman County Friday night. Highway Patrol says the crash happened around 10:15 when 23-year-old Devin Moritz in McHenry was driving north on State Highway 20 at high speeds. The crash report says Moritz's pickup crossed the center line and hit a southbound pickup driven by 54-year-old Wyatt Ellingson of Edgley. Drivers of both pickups were killed in the crash. 52-year-old Carrie Ellingson of Edgley was a passenger in the southbound pickup and suffered serious injuries. Employees at a Forest Lake gaming store northeast of the Twin Cities say thieves smashed through a window and stole tens of thousands of dollars worth of Pokemon merchandise over the weekend. Employees at Punch Out Gaming said the burglary happened overnight Saturday, with suspects taking between $30,000 and $50,000 worth of items from the store. Most of those stolen items were Pokemon cards. The average price of a gallon of gas in North Dakota rose 17 cents a gallon in the past week. It's from GasBuddy.com. The average is now $3.86, just over a dollar higher than this time last year. From the KFGO News Center, I'm Nate Cohn.
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0: you down. You may want to choose your drive-through carefully. I guess it was just drive-through day on Friday, so they came out with all of these statistics, like the fastest drive-through. One of my favorites, by the way, fifth year in a row for being quick. Taco Bell, on average, from when you place the order to when you get it, 256 seconds. Yeah, roughly 4 minutes. Chick-fil-A was the longest. However, Chick-fil-A scored very high marks in the friendliest category and overall satisfaction. Now, if you're looking for more quick opportunities, yeah, as I mentioned, Taco Bell number one, KFC, Wendy's, Starbucks, and McDonald's made the list. On the way, Jackson Brown and Brian Adams.
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This is something that you and I both, I'm guessing, wanted, would still love. It's going to be a hot week. The problem is it's $9,200. A Japanese company has a fridge for humans. It looks kind of like a glass shower. You get in, you turn around. I mean, it's small. It's like maybe 3 feet by 3 feet by 3 feet. And then you're blasted with cold air, 41 degree air. Doesn't that sound heavenly? Except for the price tag. Again, over $9,000. 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
1: Rumors spread around in that Texas town about the Shaq outside the game. You know what I'm talking about. Just let me know if you wanna go to that whole mile on the range. 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

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Yeah, most people do think it's beer. It's also bottle or booze. Bangles, there you go. B is for bangles. Here's Walk Like an Egyptian.

0: love that song, Dire Straits, on 101.9 Jack FM. Oh my gosh, it was so hot yesterday. It is going to be warm today, but not nearly as miserable as it was yesterday. 93 for this afternoon's high. So here's a question to you middle-aged people like me. Would you rather travel with a toddler or travel with your parent who's in their upper 70s? Which would be harder? Well, they asked middle-aged adults and who did it. And they said traveling with grandparents, your parents in their upper 70s, that's hard because it's hard for them to get around. They have difficulty ordering food. They need longer breaks. The plus side, though, traveling with older people, they're very appreciative and grateful for the help. Robert Palmer is on the way and Pearl Jam.
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Have you ever broke up with somebody because of their annoying sleep habits? About 1 in 5 people have. Snoring, the biggest culprit. Tossing and turning and stealing the covers was another one. A term I've heard recently, though, is the bedroom divorce.

0: Jack FM. Happy Monday. Hey, you might want to start loosening up your arm. I'm going to tell you how you can throw out a first pitch at a Red Hawks game. Let's get to this forecast, though. Not as miserable as it was yesterday, but it is going to be a very hot start to our last Monday of July.
1: Your 7-4 to the Fan regional weather for tonight. Looking for overnight lows around 67. Warm again tomorrow. Sunny, hot. Caution advised if you're doing any strenuous activities outside tomorrow. High of 96 tomorrow. 67 the low tomorrow night. Sunshine near record heat on Wednesday. Could see a chance of a thunderstorm in spots. Wednesday's high of 97. 71 the low Wednesday night. For Thursday, not quite as warm. Some sunshine, some clouds. High Thursday around 85.
2: From the KFGO News Center, I'm Nate Cohn. A Minot man has died from injuries after getting hit by a train in Fargo. Police have identified the man as 41-year-old Dontrell Davis. He was hit in the 1600 block of First Avenue North near Brewhalla early Saturday morning and taken to a hospital where he died. Police are continuing to investigate that incident. Fire crews in northeastern Minnesota continue to battle the Little Knife Fire, which has grown to nearly 5,000 acres in the Superior National Forest. Additional crews and aviation resources are being brought in to support those firefighting efforts. And Minnesota Governor Tim Walz will visit Ely this morning to be briefed by those fighting those wildfires in the northeastern part of the state. And Massachusetts U.S. Senator Elizabeth Warren visit Minneapolis over the weekend for a voting event, endorsing Minnesota Lieutenant Governor Peggy Flanagan for the Senate seat held by the retiring Tina Smith. Warren was asked about fellow Senator Amy Klobuchar, who's running for governor. She said nobody works harder than Klobuchar. Klobuchar is the Democrat-endorsed candidate for the November general election. They're running against the Republican primary winner, Mike Lindell, Kendall Quaz, or Lisa Daymuth. From the KFGO News Center, I'm Nate Cohn.
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0: 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I'm Ryan Kelly. If you want to throw out a first pitch at a Redhawks baseball game, we've got your opportunity. 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It's going to be great. I'm Ryan Kelly. Bon Jovi's coming up and Donna Summer.
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It's grilling season. Got to be careful what you feed your dog. Seasoned meat is not a good idea. Hot dogs. My dogs love hot dogs. Fried foods. So what is safe for pets? Unseasoned chicken, turkey, or lean beef, carrots, fruits, rice, plain potatoes. AC/DC, here's Back in Black on Jack FM.

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She says, hey babe, take a walk on the wild side. 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

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A hustle here and a hustle there. 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

101.9 Jack FM. All right, getting kids to eat like vegetables, things that are healthy. There's one word that you can't say if you want them to eat it. We're going to get to that coming up in just a moment. But let's get you up to speed on what people are going to be talking about today in pop culture. I've got your entertainment update. Over the weekend, Bunny XO shared videos of her brand new $500,000 custom Rolls Royce, a gift to herself after finalizing the divorce with Jelly Roll. The Odyssey won the weekend box office for a second weekend. So far, it's made over $600 million globally. Also around the world, Toy Story 5. More than $1 billion, it's the highest grossing movie of the year so far. On the small screen, K-pop Demon Hunter is the most watched movie on Netflix in the last 4 years, followed by Super Mario Brothers movie and The Boss Baby. A four-part documentary on Spain's World Cup win will hit Prime Video by the end of the year. LeBron James joining the 76ers. It's a two-year, $8 million contract. In music news, congratulations. Gracie Abrams earned her first number one album on the Billboard 200 with Daughter from Hell. And Ariana Grande releases Petal this coming Friday. Finally, he's recovering at home, but Larry the Cable Guy briefly hospitalized for appendicitis over the weekend. That's your entertainment update. I'm Ryan Kelly.

0: Paul McCartney and Wings on 101.9 Jack FM. If you want your kid to eat something that's good for them, whatever you do, do not say the word healthy. When kids hear that, they kind of just shut down. They eat less of them. They also rate that food as less tasty. Whatever you think about it, bribery always worked for me. Let's take a look at our forecast. It is going to be another hot day here in the Valley.
1: Your 7-4 to the Fan regional weather for today. Some hazy sun and warm conditions. Thinking for highs today of 94, 67 the low tonight. For tomorrow, sunny and hot. 96 the high tomorrow. 67 the low tomorrow night. Wednesday, sunshine near record heat. Could see a chance of a thunderstorm in spots Wednesday afternoon. Wednesday's high of 97. Thursday, a little cooler. Some sun, 85 on Thursday. That's your 7-4 to the Fan regional weather.
2: From the KFGO News Center, I'm Nate Cohn. The North Dakota Highway Patrol has identified those involved in a deadly head-on crash in Stutzman County Friday night. Highway Patrol says the crash happened around 10:15 when 23-year-old Devin Moritz in McHenry was driving north on State Highway 20 at high speeds. The crash report says Moritz's pickup crossed the center line and hit a southbound pickup driven by 54-year-old Wyatt Ellingson of Edgley. Drivers of both pickups were killed in the crash. 52-year-old Carrie Ellingson of Edgley was a passenger in the southbound pickup and suffered serious injuries. Employees at a Forest Lake gaming store northeast of the Twin Cities say thieves smashed through a window and stole tens of thousands of dollars worth of Pokemon merchandise over the weekend. Employees at Punch Out Gaming said the burglary happened overnight Saturday, with suspects taking between $30,000 and $50,000 worth of items from the store. Most of those stolen items were Pokemon cards. The average price of a gallon of gas in North Dakota rose 17 cents a gallon in the past week. It's from GasBuddy.com. The average is now $3.86, just over a dollar higher than this time last year. From the KFGO News Center, I'm Nate Cohn.
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0: Unbelievable EMF on 101.9 Jack FM. People on diets. In fact, even if you're not on a diet, you know better, right? Don't step on a scale on a Monday. Studies tracking weekly weight fluctuations find that people often weigh their absolute most on Mondays because you kind of relax, right? You enjoy the weekend. Coming up, Eddie Money and Def Leppard.
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Just so you know, Americans are judging. 1 in 7 adults say they secretly judge people based on their phone's background. 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

0: 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I'm Ryan. Hey, speaking of colors, what is your favorite color? Is it by chance blue? That is the world's favorite color. One in three people, yes, across the globe say it's blue. Next, red and green, we're pretty close for a tie. Coming up, Damn Yankees, and you too on the way.
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Jack and Jill went up a hill. Each had a buck and a quarter. Jill came down with 2.5. Now, Jack is such a mess, he won't take anybody's request.

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Doesn't matter when. 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
4: Summer storms bring hail, rain, and strong winds. 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

Yeah, Jack, with all the songs you got to choose from, this is the one you decide to go with? 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

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My boss said that when you guys play Love Shack, I can stop working for the duration of the song. 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